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What you hear is not a test. We're only here to make you. We're only here to make you.

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Your back is a nice tease. I tried to escape. My life is an X-ray. I'm sorry, a sex tape. You only get one take. Quiet on the set, please. 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

brothers and sisters, we were not born to stand still. 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When the kick calls, when the groove rises,

I can play anything that I want to play. 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If it's a record, if it's a beat, if it's anything that you know, that's within sense of playing, I can play it. You know, and it's just a gift. And I just do what I feel with it.